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1: En Peque Radio son las 3, son las 3 y 30 minutos.

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Eyes are blue, lovely too. Teacher's pet, is that you? Yes, yes, yes.

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You're a thinking and a solving, working through-er. 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Mosker me, Mosker you, Mosker doer.

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0: 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Will you marry me?
1: 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Yes!
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0: 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Es lunes 29 de junio.
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0: 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Lunes 29, termina el mes de junio y el verano no ha hecho más que comenzar.
1: We are always happy, always cheerful. 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It is Monday, the 29th, the month of June is ending, and summer has only just begun.

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1: We are always happy, always cheerful. 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It is Monday, the 29th, the month of June is ending, and summer has only just begun.

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People are asking where you've been. They say I've courage, and I'm trying to. I'm right out here for you. Just let me in. We only have each other.